Where do you think you're going? 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You got no way of knowing. There's really no place you can go.

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0: god se nalaziš, El Radio je i na internetu. elradio.me.
1: This sound is processed by Stereotool. 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